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0: 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You know, there's three things that he grew up with as a kid.
1: 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I grew up in an area where sports was a big part of all of our lives. 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
1: Kenny Chesney is gearing up for a huge fall. He's launching his first album on his brand new label, Hey Now Records, with a special release event at Silver Sands Marina on September 25th. The project, produced by Buddy Cannon, includes the rising single Carry On, now just outside the top 10. Kenny says the album was inspired by the way music cracks open a tough moment and takes you places he's never gone before. The title track is out now. Kane Brown is recovering after a terrifying accident on the golf course. He was struck in the ear by a 150-mile-per-hour golf ball, needing 23 stitches, and says he's lucky to be alive. He canceled his Tight End University performance, but told fans he's okay and grateful it wasn't worse. And Jelly Roll proved again he's one of the most generous guys in country. At his New Hampshire show, he spotted a fan who's been to multiple dates and told her she'll never have to buy a ticket again. She later shared that the moment felt like a sign from her late friend. That's your Country Nights Live news update. I'm Bev Rainey.
0: Be part of the show now. 844-444-6274. 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

Just because you don't start off with a Southern accent doesn't mean being in country music after so long you don't get one. Just saying. That's the situation with Zach Tom. Here's South of Sanity. Playing.

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19: The Stone Memorial High School Panthers basketball camp will be held Monday, July 6th through Wednesday, July 8th. Plan now and don't miss it. The camp will be held each morning from 8 till 11. Cost is just $50 per camper for all boys grades 2 through 8.

0: The Panthers Basketball Camp will feature lots of basketball fundamentals and instructions, and is sure to be a lot of fun. It's Monday, July 6th through Wednesday, July 8th.
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0: New music from Kenny Chesney. It's called Carry On. This is Country Nights Live. I've got Ella Langley up next for you. A lot of people don't realize she's had eye surgeries up the wazoo.
1: I had a bunch of eye surgeries when I was young. Yeah, sometimes I'd just be a little cross-eyed. But then I had some surgeries, and then the teacher's like, she just is not paying attention in here. So homeschooled until sixth grade, and then seventh grade went back to the same high school my dad went to. Graduated with 32 kids. And it's kind of brutal, honestly. Like, they have to take your eyeballs out.
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1: I swear, dude.
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1: You gotta get in there. 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
1: Fox News, I'm Ted Linder. At least 235 people are now confirmed dead after those two powerful earthquakes struck Venezuela.
2: More than 1,000 others are hurt and many remain missing. Officials fear hundreds may still be trapped under collapsed buildings, and rescue crews are racing against time.
1: That's Fox's Katie Byrne. After returning from negotiations with Iran and Switzerland, Vice President J.D. Vance joining a sit-down conversation at the Richard Nixon Presidential Library in Yorba Linda, California, to promote his new book, but also defending President Trump's long-term objectives in Iran.
3: He says, we came what we set out to do. We created incredible diplomatic, economic, and military leverage. Let's use that leverage to go and accomplish an even bigger win for the American people. That's what he's asked us to do. It's not over yet, but so far, so good.
1: The Trump administration insists Iran will never have a nuclear weapon. 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
1: 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Lucky we got them.

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I'm gonna let you go and walk away like every day I said I would. And tomorrow I'm gonna listen to that voice of reason inside my head.

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2: Fox News, I'm Sue Guzman. The evacuation of ships from the Strait of Hormuz was halted for a time Thursday by a UN agency. This after the British military reported a Singapore vessel was hit by a projectile off the coast of Oman.
3: U.S. officials confirmed the IRGC attacked a Singapore-flagged cargo ship with a drone as it tried to cross the Strait of Hormuz today.
2: Fox's Aisha Hosni, President Trump says the strait has since reopened. The race against time in Venezuela after two major earthquakes left at least 235 people dead and injured 4,300. Thousands of others remain missing.
4: Rescue crews are racing against time, searching through mountains of rubble as powerful aftershocks threaten to bring down even more structures. And teams are also battling landslides while pulling survivors from the debris.
2: Fox Weather's Katie Byrne. Earthquakes occurred within 30 seconds of one another. 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
1: Fox News, I'm Ted Lindner. The evacuation of ships from the Strait of Hormuz halted for a time Thursday by a UN agency after the British military reported a Singapore vessel was hit by a projectile off the coast of Oman.
2: U.S. officials confirmed the IRGC attacked a Singapore-flagged cargo ship with a drone as it tried to cross the Strait of Hormuz today.
1: Fox's Aisha Hosni. The president says the strait has since reopened. And at least 235 people have died after two powerful earthquakes struck Venezuela.
3: More than 1,000 others are hurt and many remain missing. Officials fear hundreds may still be trapped under collapsed buildings, and rescue crews are racing against time.
1: That's Fox's Katie Byrne. And a 74-year-old Florida man became the oldest person to be executed in the state. Dusty Ray Spencer, convicted of fatally stabbing his wife Karen back in 1992. The execution, the ninth in Florida this year after a record 19 last year. America's listening to Fox News.
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Three meteorologists, because your safety in severe weather comes first. 102.5 Wow Country.

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1: Fox News, I'm Sue Guzman. Officials in Venezuela rushing to find survivors after two major earthquakes left at least 235 dead and injured 4,300. Thousands of others are missing still.
2: Rescue crews are racing against time, searching through mountains of rubble as powerful aftershocks threaten to bring down even more structures. And teams are also battling landslides while pulling survivors from the debris.
1: Fox Weather's Katie Byrne. President Trump hosting a garden club dinner for American farmers Thursday night, saying his energy policy is helping to lift struggling U.S. farmers.
3: I ended the electric vehicle mandate, which would have gutted the ethanol industry forever. And I saved your ethanol industry, and I think everyone knows that.
1: The president signing an executive order to accelerate innovation in America's food supply through agriculture modernization. 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
1: Fox News, I'm Ted Linder. At least 235 people have died after two powerful earthquakes strike Venezuela.
2: More than 1,000 others are hurt and many remain missing. Officials fear hundreds may still be trapped under collapsed buildings, and rescue crews are racing against time.
1: It's Fox's Katie Byrne, the U.S. pledging to provide assistance to Venezuela. The evacuation of ships from the Strait of Hormuz halted for a time Thursday by a U.N. agency after the British military reported a Singapore vessel was hit by a projectile off the coast of Oman.
3: U.S. officials confirm the IRGC attacked a Singapore-flagged cargo ship with a drone as it tried to cross the Strait of Hormuz today.
1: Fox's Aisha Hazni, President Trump's saying the strait has since reopened. And a 74-year-old Florida man became the oldest person to be executed in the state. Dusty Ray Spencer, convicted of fatally stabbing his wife Karen back in 1992. The execution, the ninth in Florida this year. 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
1: Fox News, I'm Sue Guzman. President Trump says the Strait of Hormuz is now open after there was a pause for a time Thursday when a Singapore-flagged ship came under Iranian drone fire.
2: Iran has warned ships out there that transiting the strait without their authorization will be dealt with.
1: Fox's Aisha Hosni. Vice President J.D. Vance Thursday defending President Trump's long-term objectives in Iran.
3: He says, we came what we set out to do. We created incredible diplomatic, economic, and military leverage. Let's use that leverage to go and accomplish an even bigger win for the American people.
1: And Russia is reporting one of the biggest Ukrainian attacks on its soil and annexed Crimea since Russia began its full-scale invasion of Ukraine more than 4 years ago. Russian air defense is intercepting 660 drones in a major nighttime attack. 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
6: 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The Tennessee Highway Patrol will conduct sobriety checkpoints today in Cumberland, Pickett, Putnam, and Ray counties. Cumberland County's checkpoint will be on Highway 70 North at Pomona Road and West Creston. Motorists are reminded to slow down and use caution when approaching checkpoint locations. In other news,

0: Roan State Community College is accepting nominations through July 1st for its Outstanding Alumni Award. The honor recognizes graduates for service to their profession, the college, and their communities. Nominations are open to the public, and recipients will be recognized later this year during ceremonies in their home counties. That's the latest. I'm Paxton Elmore, Main Street Media News.
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6: We'll stay nice and quiet overnight. Temperatures falling into the upper 60s for your Friday morning. Mostly dry for your Friday with some sunshine into the morning hours with a few chances for a isolated pop-up shower or thunderstorm into the afternoon. High temperatures into the upper 80s. The better rain chance will actually come on Saturday. More waves of some scattered rain showers and thunderstorms, some of which could be on the stronger side throughout your day on Saturday. I'm meteorologist Belle Oliver in the WVLT First Alert Weather Center.
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4: Cumberland Plateau weather.
5: Stay nice and quiet overnight with temperatures into the upper 60s going into your Friday. It's going to be very warm heading into the afternoon. We'll see high temperatures climb to the upper 80s. Mostly dry for Friday, but a few scattered showers and storms can't be ruled out, especially into the afternoon. We'll see more scattered rain enter the picture, especially into Saturday. Not an all-day washout, but definitely could impact a few of those outdoor plans. I'm meteorologist Belle Oliver in the WBLT for Fort Weather Center.

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2: News, I'm Roxanne Evans. Iran striking a vessel in the Strait of Hormuz, compromising efforts to restore shipping through the important waterway.
3: U.S. officials say the Singapore-flagged cargo ship called Ever Lovely was exiting the Strait of Hormuz off the Omani coast Thursday when it was hit by one IRGC drone. The IRGC's Navy has warned vessels will only be allowed to pass in routes that Iran has approved.
2: Fox's Madeline Rivera. Rescue efforts intensifying in Venezuela following two major earthquakes yesterday. The death toll now over 230. President Trump returns to Washington Hilton later today for the first time since the attempted assassination at the White House Correspondents' Dinner. The president to headline the Faith and Freedom Coalition's Road to Majority Conference. 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
6: I'm Paxton Elmore. An investigation by the Tennessee Comptroller's Office has resulted in the indictment of Donna Mifflin, the former Cumberland County High School cheer team coach. Investigators determined that Mifflin misappropriated at least $5,155.03 in cheer funds between April of 2024 and October 2024, when her coaching duties were suspended. The funds came from purchases made for cheer gear and spirit wear and fundraising collections. Mifflin collected payments from parents through checks made payable to the school, cash, and her personal Venmo account, but failed to deposit all funds. Investigators found that she overstated the cost of cheer gear and spirit wear, collected more money than needed, and kept a portion of the funds. She also failed to deposit the total amount of money collected from a fundraiser and did not remit all the funds she received through her personal Venmo account. The investigation also found that Mifflin made at least $594.43 in cheer gear purchases for a family member who was also a cheerleader, with no discernible payments for the items. Investigators identified additional questionable purchases totaling at least $524.81 for apparel for coaches and assistant coaches using cheer funds without clear communication or approval from parents. Based on this investigation, in June of 2026, the Cumberland County Grand Jury indicted Donna Mifflin on one count of theft over $2,500. That's the latest. I'm Paxton Elmore, Main Street Media News.
7: 102.5 Wild Country weather forecast is next.
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10: Looking at mostly sunny skies for this Friday, but a chance of showers and thunderstorms picks up as we head into the afternoon. Overnight lows will dip into the upper 60s and low 70s. Going into your Saturday, though, we'll see the increased chance of showers and thunderstorms, with the chance of strong to severe weather, with the main impact being gusty winds and a chance for heavy rain, which could cause some localized flooding. From the WVLT First Alert Weather Center, I'm meteorologist Megan Desmal.
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11: Yeah, welcome to Friday. I'm Ronnie Chase with another fun-filled day in store for you and lots of winning. You'll have a chance to win tickets to the Truck and Tractor Pull this Saturday night at 7 at the Cumberland County Community Complex. Also, I need your birthdays and anniversaries at 931-707-1025. I'll announce those around 7:20 this morning. Someone will win a delicious

Cupcake from Shirley's Cupcake Boutique, 112 Genesis Road in Crossville. Coming up, I'll get you caught up on the headlines with the Rumor Mill. Here is Luke Bryan, Country Girl, Shake It For Me on 102.5 Wow Country.

Kane Brown Woman, 102.5 Wild Country, Today's Country, and the Legend, 614 and 64, still ahead. We'll get you caught up on the headlines with the rumor mill. Here's Toby Keith, As Good As I Once Was, on Wild Country. She said, I seen you in here before.

0: Megan Maroney, Beautiful Things, 102.5 Wow Country, Today's Country, and the Legends 621 and 65. The high today is going to be around 82, partial cloudy this morning, scattered showers and thunderstorms possible this afternoon. Hi, I'm Ronnie Chase, and still to come, we'll learn a thing or two about today with All About Today and find out who did what, freaky deaky in the Freak Files. Now it's time to get you caught up on the headlines with the rumor mill. Sad news. Singer David Clayton Thomas, the lead singer of Blood, Sweat, and Tears, he passed away at the age of 84 this week. Fox saw a 116% increase in viewership for the first week of the FIFA World Cup. What a shaky week, huh? A 5.6 earthquake in Northern California, a 6.9er in Japan, and back-to-back big ones in the 7.5 territory down in Venezuela, where they're still searching for victims. Apple says it's raising prices on several laptop and tablet product lines because of the increasing cost of memory. The Supreme Court has ruled that Monsanto, which makes the weed killer Roundup, cannot be sued for lacking labels that warn buyers that the product may cause cancer. Just an early heads up, while the 4th of July, the actual federal holiday, is this Friday, a federal judge blocked the U.S. Postal Service from refusing to mail ballots in states that have not turned over their registered voter rolls. Britain's King Charles released his tax records yesterday as part of a push for greater transparency after the scandal involving former Prince Andrew. And you're now able to pre-order Grand Theft Auto 6 with the standard game priced at just under $80. Almost $100 for the premium edition with added vehicles, weapons, and clothing. The video game actually does not come out, though, until November 19th. And now you're relatively up to speed on what's going on in your world. On the way, Lady A, downtown on 102.5.
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3: President Trump makes tough decisions. 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
13: Temperatures are building into the mid to upper 80s for your forecast high on this Friday. We'll see chances of scattered showers and thunderstorms picking up in the afternoon, which will clear as we're heading overnight. But as we go into your Saturday, another round of showers and thunderstorms pick up, which could give us the chance for strong to severe storms, with the main impact being gusty winds and some local

0: 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From the WVLT First Alert Weather Center, I'm meteorologist Megan Desmal.
1: 637 and 67. 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I'll announce those around 720 this morning. 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

Morgan Wallen, don't we? 102.5 Wild Country, today's country, and the legends, 644 and 67. The high today will be around 82. Partly cloudy this morning, and a chance of scattered showers and thunder showers late this afternoon. Hi, I'm Ronnie Chase, and still ahead, we'll find out who did what. Freaky Deaky in the Freak Files. Now it is time to learn a thing or two about today with All About Today. And today is Friday, June 26, 2026. And it is Beautician's Day, Forgiveness Day, Canoe Day, Chocolate Pudding Day, and Coconut Day. A delicious day. Yay! On this date in 1797, the first cast iron plow in the United States was patented by blacksmith Charles Newbold. On this date in 1870, the first section of Atlantic City's boardwalk opened to the public in New Jersey. On this date in 1934, President Franklin Roosevelt signed the Federal Credit Union Act. It was on this date in 1977 that Elvis Presley performed his final concert at the Market Square Arena in Indianapolis, Indiana. On this date in 1979, Muhammad Ali announced he was retiring as world heavyweight boxing champion at the age of 37. And it was on this date in 1997 that Harry Potter and the Philosopher's Stone was first published in the UK. And now you know a little bit more about today. Here is Thomas Rhett. It goes like this on 102.5 Wow Country, today's country and the legends. Hey girl.

kid myself. That is John Morgan, 102.5 Wild Country, Today's Country and the Legends, 552 and 68. The high today, going to be around 81, 82. We will see sunshine and a chance of thunder showers possible this afternoon. Hi, I'm Ronnie Chase, and coming up for you next hour, we'll go over your big shot birthdays. I also need your birthdays and anniversaries for today and the entire weekend. Please call me at 931-707-1025. I'll announce those around 7:20 this morning. Someone will win a delicious cupcake from Shirley's Cupcake Boutique.

0: 112 Genesis Road in Crossville, serving a full lunch menu. And now, it is time to find out who did what for Reeky Deeky and the Freak Files. And this time, we go to Kentucky. Where deputies in Laurel County arrested two people after discovering narcotics inside a vehicle. This happened June 18th. Investigators initially approached 51-year-old Trisha Crowley and 48-year-old Damon Bennett while they were parked in an employee-only spot outside a local business. Employee-only? You violated that? During the investigation, deputies discovered a black bag boldly labeled, "Definitely not a bag full of drugs." That's what it had on it. Definitely not a bag full of drugs. Guess what? It was definitely a bag full of drugs. Crowley also allegedly handed over a fake identification card along with additional contraband to the responding officers. Both of these jokers were taken into custody and transported to the Laurel County Correctional Center on multiple charges. Definitely not a bunch of geniuses. Here is Willie Nelson and Merle Haggard, Poncho and Lefty on 102.5 Wow Country, Today's Country and the Legends.
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1: News. I'm Gianna Gelosi. President Trump insists the Strait of Hormuz is open after Iran attacked a Singapore-flagged cargo ship in the strait yesterday.
2: The strike damaged the ship's bridge, and as a result, the International Maritime Organization says it's pausing the evacuation operation until it gets more clarity on the situation. The IRGC's Navy has warned vessels will only be allowed to pass in routes that Iran has approved.
1: That's Fox's Madeline Rivera. International rescue teams arriving in Venezuela to join the search to find survivors and bodies in the rubble after two powerful earthquakes killed at least 235 people. The Trump administration joining the effort.
3: The Trump administration is now pledging $150 million in aid. That includes $50 million for relief partners on the ground, along with a $100 million contribution to a United Nations humanitarian fund.
1: Fox's Carly Shimkus. 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
6: 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A man wanted in connection with a June 20th burglary in Monterey has been arrested in Cumberland.

0: Cumberland County. Michael Lynn Vernon was taken into custody Monday and booked into the Cumberland County Jail before being transferred to Putnam County. Monterey police say the investigation remains active and additional arrests are possible. In other news, the Tennessee Department of Revenue will host a free webinar June 30th at 9 a.m. Central Time covering Tennessee resale certificates. Participants will learn how to obtain and properly use the certificates along with documentation, requirements, and common compliance issues. Registration is available through the Department of Revenue website. That's the latest. I'm Paxton Elmore, Main Street Media News.
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0: Looking at mostly sunny skies for this Friday, but a chance of showers and thunderstorms picks up as we head into the afternoon. Overnight lows will dip into the upper 60s and low 70s. Going into your Saturday, though, we'll see the increased chance of showers and thunderstorms with a chance of strong to severe weather, with the main impact being gusty winds and a chance for heavy rain, which could cause some localized flooding. From the WVLT First Alert Weather Center, I'm meteorologist Megan Desmal.
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0: Max McNown, Better Made For You, Brown Eyes, 102.5, Wow Country, Today's Country, and the Legends, 720 and 70, the high today around 81. Partly cloudy skies this morning, a chance of rain and thunder showers this afternoon. Hi, I'm Ronnie Chase, and still ahead this hour, I'll tell you about the mutating mice in Philadelphia. It's scary. And now it is time for your Big Shot Birthdays. And country singer, redneck woman, Gretchen Wilson is 53 today. From the Fifth Dimension, singer Billy Davis Jr. is 88. From The Clash, guitarist and singer Mick Jones is turning 71 years young today. Singer Chris Isaak is 70. Derek Jeter is 52. He spent his entire 20-year career with the New York Yankees. From A Clockwork Orange, actor Clive Francis is 80. From ER, Gung Ho and 16 Candles, actor Getty Watanabe is 71 today. From Kids Media, Mark McKinney is 67. From Will and Grace, actor Sean Hayes is 56. From Parks and Recreation, actor Nick Offerman is 56. From Scent of a Woman, actor Chris O'Donnell is also 56 today. From Rushmore, actor Jason Schwartzman is 46 today. From Parks and Recreation, another one of them, actress Aubrey Plaza is 42. And actress and author from iCarly, Jeanette McCurdy, is 34 today. Those are your Big Shot birthdays, and your birthday bash is next.
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4: Johnny Garrett's not some out-of-touch D.C. politician. 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Send Trump conservative Johnny Garrett to Congress.
5: I'm Johnny Garrett, candidate for Congress, and I approve this message.
4: Paid for by Johnny Garrett for Congress.
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8: All right. It is Friday, June 26, 2026, and a very happy birthday to Megan Wilmot, 34, from all your family and friends with lots of love. Happy birthday to Abby Morgan from Mom, Dad, and the entire family with lots of love. Happy birthday to Addison Herndon, turned 11 yesterday, from Mimi and Ramsey with love. And a very happy birthday to Sam Wheeler from Teresa, the kids, and grandkids with lots and lots of love. And our 102.5 Wow Country Birthday Bash winner this morning is Addison Herndon, who turned 11 yesterday. Happy birthday and congratulations to Addison Herndon. Addison Herndon, come on by the radio station to get your certificate for a free cupcake from Shirley's Cupcake Boutique, 112 Genesis Road in Crossville, serving a full lunch menu.

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3: I'm Paxton Elmore. The Tennessee Highway Patrol will conduct sobriety checkpoints today in Cumberland, Pickett, Putnam, and Ray counties. Cumberland County's checkpoint will be on Highway 70 North at Pomona Road and West Creston. Motorists are reminded to slow down and use caution when approaching checkpoint locations. In other news, Roane State Community College is accepting nominations through July 1st for its Outstanding Alumni Award. The honor recognizes graduates for service to their profession, the college, and their communities. Nominations are open to the public, and recipients will be recognized later this year during ceremonies in their home counties. That's the latest. I'm Paxton Elmore, Main Street Media News.
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5: Temperatures are building into the mid to upper 80s for your forecast high on this Friday. We'll see chances of scattered showers and thunderstorms picking up in the afternoon, which will clear as we're heading overnight. But as we go into your Saturday, another round of showers and thunderstorms pick up, which could give us the chance for strong to severe storms, with the main impact being gusty winds and some localized flooding. From the WVLT First Alert Weather Center, I'm meteorologist Megan Desmall.
6: 733-70, and there's going to be a big truck and tractor pull this Saturday night, June 27th, starting at 7 at the Cumberland County Community Complex. 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

Be by you. It's Luke Combs, 102.5 Wow Country, today's country and the legends. 740 and 70, the high today around 81 with a mix of sun and clouds and a chance for a stray shower, a thunder shower. Hi, I'm Ronnie Chase. And the 4th of July parade application deadline is today. I'll tell you how to sign up before 8 this morning. Now, mutating Philly mice. A recent Rutgers University study revealed that mice in the Philadelphia region are rapidly mutating to survive common pest control poisons. Ooh. Researchers examining rodent samples from several East Coast cities found that roughly 70% of the tested mouse populations carried these genetic mutations. While rats are not mutating in the exact same manner, exterminators note they are still evolving by becoming smart enough to avoid the traps. They know not to eat the stuff. Local pest control companies have reported a massive surge in service demands as traditional chemical applications have significantly longer to work than they did 5 years ago. To combat this problem, experts recommend shifting the focus toward prevention and sanitation rather than relying solely on pesticides. We're being outsmarted by the rats. Here's Blake Shelton and Gwen Stefani, Nobody But You on 102.5 Wild Country, today's country, and the legends.

0: Blake Shelton and Gwen Stefani, Nobody But You, on 102.5 Wow Country, Today's Country and the Legends. And they recently shared a video on Facebook. They were on their ranch in Oklahoma. Her flowers are beautiful, and Blake's tomatoes are coming in nicely. Here's Tucker Wetmore, Brunette, on 102.5 Wow Country.
1: Lord knows I got a time, and there's a few in here now. Well, I learned my lesson too many times. Blows like you put me through hell and

Tucker Wetmore, Brunette, 102.5 Wild Country. Today's Country and the Legends, 747 and 70. The high today in the lower 80s with a mix of sun and clouds and a stray shower, thunder shower possible. Hi, I'm Ronnie Chase. Coming up after 8, you'll have a chance to win tickets to the Truck and Tractor Pull for this Saturday night at the Cumberland County Community Complex. It starts at 7, and your chance to win coming up with the world-famous Google Races, where cheating is encouraged. Well, Crossville is gearing up for a huge 4th of July parade. It will be held Saturday, July 4th, and the application deadline is today. Now, you can get your application on the Military Memorial Museum of the Upper Cumberland's website. You can also stop by the Military Memorial Museum of the Upper Cumberland on South Main Street here in Crossville. They're open until 4 today, 10 a.m. to 4. You can also pick up July 4th parade applications at the front desk of the Art Circle Public Library. But remember that today is the deadline, so if you want to be in it, make it happen. The children's parade will start at 10 a.m. on Saturday, July 4th, in front of the Palace Theater and go to the depot. The July 4th parade will then commence from Cumberland County High School approximately 9:45 a.m. So the parade is going to start at the high school at 9:45 and follow the DAR Children's Parade. And then that will continue to First Methodist Church. So it's going to be a big time. Gather up all your family and your friends and let's all celebrate our independence and America's 250th birthday.

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1: News, I'm Roxanne Evans. Iran State TV claiming three foreign tankers attempting an unauthorized passage of the Strait of Hormuz were turned back after warnings by the IRGC Navy.
2: The UN's International Maritime Organization says the ship did not travel under the evacuation framework it established, and the IRGC Navy has warned any ship passing through a new shipping route without Iran's coordination is unacceptable and dangerous.
1: Fox's Madeline Rivera. Israel dropping flyers on a southern Lebanese town, ordering people to leave in the first such order since the ceasefire, according to Lebanese state media. Neighbors digging through rubble in Venezuela, searching for missing loved ones after two powerful earthquakes, at least 235 people dead, thousands injured. 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
7: 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An investigation by the Tennessee Comptroller

0: Office has resulted in the indictment of Donna Mifflin, the former Cumberland County High School cheer team coach. Investigators determined that Mifflin misappropriated at least $5,155.03 in cheer funds between April of 2024 and October 2024 when her coaching duties were suspended. The funds came from purchases made for cheer gear and spirit wear and fundraising collections. Mifflin collected payments from parents through checks made payable to the school, cash, and her personal Venmo account, but failed to deposit all funds. Investigators found that she overstated the cost of cheer gear and spirit wear, collected more money than needed, and kept a portion of the funds. She also failed to deposit the total amount of money collected from a fundraiser and did not remit all the funds she received through her personal Venmo account. The investigation also found that Mifflin made at least $594.43 in cheer gear purchases for a family member who was also a cheerleader, with no discernible payments for the items. Investigators identified additional questionable purchases totaling at least $524.81 for apparel for coaches and assistant coaches using cheer funds without clear communication or approval from parents. Based on this investigation, in June of 2026, the Cumberland County Grand Jury indicted Donna Mifflin on one count of theft over $2,500. That's the latest. I'm Paxton Elmore, Main Street Media News.
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6: Looking at mostly sunny skies for this Friday, but a chance of showers and thunderstorms picks up as we head into the afternoon. Overnight lows will dip into the upper 60s and low 70s. Going into your Saturday, though, we'll see the increased chance of showers and thunderstorms, with the chance of strong to severe weather, with the main impact being gusty winds and a chance for heavy rain, which could cause some localized flooding. From the WVLT First Alert Weather Center, I'm meteorologist Megan Desmal.
3: 806 and 72, and make plans to attend the Truck and Tractor Pull this Saturday night starting at 7 at the Cumberland County Community Complex. 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You'll have a chance to win those tickets this hour with the world-famous Google Races, where cheating is encouraged.
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In less than 7, the lowdown from Tinseltown.

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0: get to drinking with Zach John King on 102.5 Wild Country. Today's Country and the Legends, 821 and 72. The high today in the lower 80s. Mix of sun and clouds and a chance for a pop-up shower and thunder shower today. Hi, I'm Ronnie Chase. And still ahead this hour, your chance to win tickets to the Truck and Tractor Pull for this Saturday night starting at 7 at the Cumberland County Community Complex. You can win those with the world-famous Google races where cheating is encouraged. Now, aim for the lowdown from Tinseltown, your Hollywood hoedown. Sad news, singer David Clayton Thomas, the lead singer of Blood, Sweat, and Tears, has passed away at the age of 84. Hitting movie theaters this weekend are Supergirl, Johnny Knoxville, so-called best and last movie, the World War II thriller Lucky Strike, and the adventure comedy Welcome to the Jungle. Singer Daryl Hall said he is recovering nicely after undergoing a kidney transplant. He's been very sick. The Peanuts franchise has finally revealed the identity of Charlie Brown's long-running pen pal after more than 7 decades of mystery. Her name is Maya, a confident young girl of South Asian descent from London who uses a wheelchair. Maya will be make her official debut in the upcoming animated movie Snoopy Unleashed, which is scheduled to premiere on Apple TV next year. The movie's script was co-written by Charles M. Schulz's son and grandson alongside a talented creative team. A week from tomorrow is the 4th of July. That's supposed to be the weekend that Taylor Swift and Travis Kelce get married at New York's Madison Square Garden. Or are they setting that all up to distract from the real location? We shall see. Rough night for Lionel Richie the other night in Minnesota, where he was performing a concert as part of his Sing a Song All Night Long tour. After performing 3 times a lady, he got lightheaded and announced they were taking a break, and he never returned to the stage. So let's hope he's okay. And that is the lowdown from Tinseltown, your Hollywood hoedown.
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4: 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Plan now and don't miss it. The camp will be held each morning from 8 till 11. Cost is just $50 per camper for all boys grades 2 through 8. The Panthers basketball camp will feature lots of basketball fundamentals and instructions and is sure to be a lot of fun. 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
13: Temperatures are building into the mid to upper 80s for your forecast high on this Friday. We'll see chances of scattered showers and thunderstorms picking up in the afternoon, which will clear as we're heading overnight. But as we go into your Saturday, another round of showers and thunderstorms pick up, which could give us the chance for strong to severe storms, with the main impact being gusty winds and some localized flooding. From the WVLT First Alert Weather Center, I'm meteorologist Megan Desmall.
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0: Sam Hunt, Outskirts 102.5 Wow Country. Today's Country and the Legends 843-74. And now it is time for more winning on the Wow Lines. The wait is over. Here is the world famous Google Races, the only game show in America where we encourage you to cheat. Yes, Google the answer and your way to victory. Victory. Victory. And it's so easy. Here's how it goes. The first person that gets through on the Wow Lines at 931-707-1025 with the correct answer to our stupid question when we open the gate will win tickets to the Truck and Tractor Pull this Saturday night at 7 at the Cumberland County Community Complex. And now, today's stupid question. Riders up, on this date in 1977, Elvis Presley performed his final concert. Where was Elvis's final concert held? One more time! On this date in 1977, Elvis Presley performed his final concert. Where was Elvis's final concert held?
1: And they're off. Call 707.

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Jot them down and be ready to name them back for your chance to call in and win. 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

0: 102.5 Wow Country, today's country and the legends going to the Wow lines now for more winning with the world famous Google races. And who is this?
1: This is Beth Owens.
0: How you doing?
1: Good, how are you?
0: Good, good. Are you ready for your Google races question, Beth?
1: Yes.
0: All right, here it is. On this date in 1977, Elvis Presley performed his final concert. Where was Elvis's final concert held?
1: Market Square Arena in Indianapolis, Indiana.
0: Absolutely correct. You got it all in there. You know, I would have accepted Indianapolis, Indiana. I would have accepted Market Square Arena, but you got the whole thing. So here you go. You have tickets to the Truck and Tractor Pull for this Saturday at the Cumberland County Community Complex.
1: Oh, wow. Okay.
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1: News. I'm Therese Crowley. President Trump returns to the scene of the crime at the D.C. Hilton for the first time since the attempt on his life there. It's time for the Faith and Freedom Conference. And he has faith the U.S. peace deal is moving forward despite Iran's forces damaging a Singapore ship with a drone attack in the Strait of Hormuz. It claims three more ships turned around, but oil and gas prices keep dropping. Casualties mounting in search and rescue from Venezuela earthquakes. Nearly 600 dead, 3,000 injured. An exciting World Cup for the U.S. men versus Turkey on Fox Sports.
2: The back post. Knocked out. It's in. It's another early goal. It's Austin Trusty's first career goal for the United States.
1: Turkey went on to win 3-2, but the U.S. secured its group to meet Bosnia July 1st in the knockout round. 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
5: I'm Paxton Elmore. A man wanted in connection with a June 20th burglary in Monterey has been arrested in Cumberland County. Michael Lynn Vernon was taken into custody Monday and booked into the Cumberland County Jail before being transferred to Putnam County. Monterey police say the investigation remains active and additional arrests are possible. In other news, the Tennessee Department of Revenue will host a free webinar June 30th at 9 a.m. Central Time covering Tennessee resale certificates. Participants will learn how to obtain and properly use the certificates, along with documentation, requirements, and common compliance issues. Registration is available through the Department of Revenue website. That's the latest. I'm Paxton Elmore, Main Street Media News.
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9: Looking at mostly sunny skies for this Friday, but a chance of showers and thunderstorms picks up as we head into the afternoon. Overnight lows will dip into the upper 60s and low 70s. Going into your Saturday, though, we'll see the increased chance of showers and thunderstorms with a chance of strong to severe weather, with the main impact being gusty winds and a chance for heavy rain, which could cause some localized flooding. From the WVLT First Alert Weather Center, I'm meteorologist Megan Desmal.
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Corey Ken and Co. Wetzel, Rocky Mountain Low, on 102.5 Wow Country, today's country and the legends. In less than six, it happens even to the Pope. Here's Carrie Underwood, Undo It, on 102.5.

0: Carry on. It's Kenny Chesney, 102.5 Wow Country, today's country and the legends. Hi, I'm Ronnie Chase, and still to come this hour, the June Bootids. The June Bootids. We'll get into that. And now, it happens even to the Pope. Even the Pope cannot escape customer service headaches. In a story that sounds almost too relatable, the newly elected Pope reportedly got hung up on by his own bank while trying to update his address to the Vatican. After becoming the head of the Catholic Church, the Chicago-born pontiff needed to handle some basic life administration, including changing his contact information from his bank back home. Seems simple enough, but not exactly. The Pope called the bank, answered security questions, asked to update his address, but the representative insisted he needed to show up to the bank in person. That's when things got very interesting. Trying to cut through all the red tape, he reportedly said something along the lines of, "Would it matter to you if I told you I'm the Pope?" Well, apparently it did not. Instead of getting special treatment, the call was abruptly ended. He got hung up on. Yeah. Eventually, the issue was resolved after reaching higher-ups at the bank, who made an exception once they realized just how far coming in person would actually be. Yeah. Don't mess with the Pope.
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3: Johnny Garrett's not some out-of-touch D.C. politician. 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And no to criminal illegals invading our state. 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Send Trump conservative Johnny Garrett to Congress.
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3: Paid for by Johnny Garrett for Congress.
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1: Baby's got her blue jeans on. Mel McDaniel, 102.5 Wild Country, Today's Country, and the Legends. The June Bootids are tonight. Yeah, what are those? We'll find out together after Riley Green, Worst Way on 102.5.

0: Rodney Atkins watching you on 102.5 Wow Country, today's country and the legends. Hi, I'm Ronnie, and are you going to watch the June Bootids tonight? Well, the clouds may be an issue, but if we get a break in the clouds, you can see the June Bootids tonight. They're meteor showers, and they're spectacular. There's a lot of them, and so they say that the best viewing would be well away from light pollution, so somewhere where it's very dark. And lie flat on your back and look up. Allow your eyes about 30 minutes to adjust, and they say you'll see all of these June Bootids meteors. Not sure why they're called June Bootids. And since they are Bootids, shouldn't they be sometime around Halloween? That's what I'm thinking. Well, you can still see these things until around July 2nd. They don't want to stick around to compete with the fireworks.
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7: Cumberland Plateau weather. Temperatures are building into the mid to upper 80s for your forecast high on this Friday. We'll see chances of scattered showers and thunderstorms picking up in the afternoon, which will clear as we're heading overnight. But as we go into your Saturday, another round of showers and thunderstorms pick up, which could give us the chance for strong to severe storms, with the main impact being gusty winds and some localized flooding. From the WVLT First Alert Weather Center, I'm meteorologist Megan Desmal.
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0: Another hit for Ella Langley, that is Be Her on 102.5 Wild Country, today's country and the legends. What a fun morning. 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Justin Reed has your 90s at noon. A musical trip down memory lane. He'll play all of your favorite country songs from the 1990s. Paxton Elmore climbs on board at 3. He'll have another chance for you to win with the drive at 5 after 5. And I'm Ronnie Chase. Thank you so much for making me part of your day and your week. Please be sure to set your clock radios for 6 o'clock, bright and early Monday morning. And as always, if you are staring at your radio, thanks for watching. Till Monday, take care and bye, kids.
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1: Fox News, I'm Roxanne Evans. Tension remains in the Strait of Hormuz the day after Iran targeted a cargo ship.
2: Trump says the strait remains open and emphasized Iran could become a new market for American farmers, saying they'll use unfrozen Iranian assets to buy U.S. crops. And while negotiations between the two countries are still progressing, the recent ship attack in the strait is derailing efforts to resume traffic to pre-war levels.
1: Fox's Jeff Paul in Tel Aviv. Oil prices holding steady. Former Trump National Security Advisor John Bolton plans to plead guilty to one count of possession of a document relating to national defense. He's facing up to 5 years in prison and a fine of $2.25 million. At least America is listening to Fox News.
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5: I'm Paxton Elmore. The Tennessee Highway Patrol will conduct sobriety checkpoints today in Cumberland, Pickett, Putnam, and Ray counties. Cumberland County's checkpoint will be on Highway 70 North at Pomona Road and West Creston. Motorists are reminded to slow down and use caution when approaching checkpoint locations. In other news, Roan State Community College is accepting nominations through July 1st for its Outstanding Alumni Award. The honor recognizes graduates for service to their profession, the college, and their communities. Nominations are open to the public, and recipients will be recognized later this year during ceremonies in their home counties. That's the latest. I'm Paxton Elmore, Main Street Media News.
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9: Looking at mostly sunny skies for this Friday, but a chance of showers and thunderstorms picks up as we head into the afternoon. Overnight lows will dip into the upper 60s and low 70s. Going into your Saturday, though, we'll see the increased chance of showers and thunderstorms with the chance of strong to severe weather, with the main impact being gusty winds and a chance for heavy rain, which could cause some localized flooding. From the WVLT First Alert Weather Center, I'm meteorologist Megan Desmal.
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0: time zone am I on? What country am I in?
1: It doesn't matter. It's 5 o'clock somewhere.
0: It's always on 5 in Margaritaville, come to think of it.
1: Yeah, I heard that.
0: You've been there, haven't you?
1: Yes, sir.
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1: Johnny Garrett's not some out-of-touch D.C. politician. Johnny Garrett's a Tennessean, a Christian conservative, and a proud father of three who's sick of the far left ruining our country with their radical policies. Conservative Johnny Garrett is proudly pro-life, pro-Trump to his core, and will always put America first. In Congress, Garrett will fight to lower taxes, cut government waste, and will always back the blue and support law and order. Garrett's fought for us in Nashville, and that's what he'll do in Congress. No to biological boys playing girl sports. No to communist China buying our farmland. And no to criminal illegals invading our state. Because with Johnny Garrett, what you see is what you get. It's time to bring more Tennessee to D.C. Send Trump conservative Johnny Garrett to Congress.
2: I'm Johnny Garrett, candidate for Congress, and I approve this message.
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1: 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Anna is survived by her daughter Kim, her grandchildren Brandon, Sarah, and Mary, and her great-grandchildren Chloe, Izzy, Tyler, Thomas, and Lillian. Crossville Memorial Funeral Home is in charge of arrangements.
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0: its preferred route, and that's put ships on pause. Fox's Jeff Paul in Tel Aviv.
1: Obviously a major test of this 60-day deal between the U.S. and Iran. Talks are said to still be progressing, but this certainly derails those efforts to restore ship traffic to what we saw before this war even started.
0: First-term Trump National Security Advisor John Bolton pleads guilty to one count of keeping a national security document for his memoir, facing up to 5 years in prison and a $2+ million fine. Did Luigi Mangione's lawyers discuss a plea deal for the murder of United Healthcare CEO Brian Thompson? A source reports talks fell apart. Mangione lawyers charged the source story as a prosecutor's ploy to prejudice public opinion and manipulate the jury. 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
3: Sick or suffering? A prayer for you. Lord Jesus, you took our illnesses and bore our diseases, bringing hope to the sick and the dying. In your death on the cross, you completed your work of bearing all of our burdens. Heal us now by your word and sacraments, and raise us up on the last day that we might live with you forever. In your name we pray. Amen. I'm Pastor John Beabout, Shepherd of the Hills.
4: I'm Paxton Elmore. A burglary suspect was arrested after investigators say his truck ran out of gas following a break-in on County Farm Road in Putnam County. Deputies identified Joseph Lewis through witness statements and surveillance video. He was arrested with the help from the White County Sheriff's Office and faces burglary, theft, burglary tools, and probation violation charges. In other news, the Cumberland County High School football boosters are bringing Crossville native and Grand Ole Opry member Mandy Barnett home for a benefit concert July 18th at the Cumberland County High School Auditorium. The event begins at 6:30 p.m. and will feature special guests Chet Hayes, Joe Wyatt, and local students Lillian Brackett and Danny Hassler. Tickets are on sale now. That's the latest. I'm Paxton Elmore, Main Street Media News.
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2: Cumberland Plateau weather. Temperatures are building into the mid to upper 80s for your forecast high on this Friday. We'll see chances of scattered showers and thunderstorms picking up in the afternoon, which will clear as we're heading overnight. But as we go into your Saturday, another round of showers and thunderstorms pick up, which could give us the chance for strong to severe storms, with the main impact being gusty winds and some localized flooding. From the WVLT First Alert Weather Center, I'm meteorologist Megan Desmal.
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3: Tennessee needs a governor with CEO experience, someone tough like Trump.
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3: President Trump makes tough decisions. 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

0: security clearances, nor the need to know that information.
1: U.S. Attorney for Maryland Kelly Hayes, tensions high in the Strait of Hormuz after Iran attacked a cargo ship.
2: As Iran is jockeying for continued control of the strait and a tolling system that the Wall Street Journal reports would give the regime about $40 billion a year and also unprecedented command of that international shipping lane.
1: Fox's Jackie Heinrich, America's listening to Fox News.
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4: John 3:16 says that for God so loved the world that he gave his only begotten Son, that whosoever believeth in him should not perish, but have everlasting life. Hi, this is Pastor Danny Smith of Crab Orchard Christian Church. 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
5: I'm Paxton Elmore. Cumberland County's unemployment rate held steady at 3.8% in May, unchanged from April and down 0.3% from a year ago. State officials report 94 of Tennessee's 95 counties posted unemployment rates below 5%, while Tennessee's statewide unemployment rate remained at 3.6% for the fourth straight month. In other news, the Tennessee Wildlife Resources Agency is increasing boating enforcement during Operation Drywater over the July 4th holiday weekend. Extra patrols will be on Tennessee waterways July 3rd through July 5th, targeting boating under the influence. Operating a boat with a blood alcohol level of 0.08 or higher is illegal and carries penalties including fines, jail, and loss of boating privileges. That's the latest. I'm Paxton Elmore, Main Street Media News.
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8: Cumberland Plateau. Looking at mostly sunny skies for this Friday, but a chance of showers and thunderstorms picks up as we head into the afternoon. Overnight lows will dip into the upper 60s and low 70s. Going into your Saturday, though, we'll see the increased chance of showers and thunderstorms with a chance of strong to severe weather, with the main impact being gusty winds and a chance for heavy rain, which could cause some localized flooding. From the WVLT First Alert Weather Center, I'm meteorologist Megan Desmal.
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9: Welcome in to another Finally Friday edition of the 90s at Noon. 102.5 Wow Country, Justin Reed hanging out with you here. We made it to Friday, all of God's children smile on Friday. Hey, presented by our good friends at Brown Sparrow Books and The Body Shop. More info on them just a moment or two. Let's play some of our favorite 90s hits. Here's George Jones.

Vince Gill says, don't let our love start a slipping away. 102.5 Wow Country, Justin Reed hanging out with you here. It is our Finally Friday edition of the 90s at noon. Keeping it a rolling, here's another George Jones grade. He don't need your rocking chair on Wow Country.

0: Tim McGraw and Just to See You Smile, 102.5 Wow Country. Justin Reed hanging out with you. Glad to be here as always. Want to thank our mighty fine sponsors of the 90s at noon. 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
2: You've probably never heard of Lancaster, Tennessee. It's where I grew up on our family's farm.
3: Now tell them the whole story, John.
2: That's Chelsea, my wife. And what she means is I'm the eighth generation to grow up on our farm in Smith County.
3: And our boys make generation number nine.
2: I grew crops on this land, and I grew two great businesses.
3: Now John's growing a movement in his campaign for governor.
2: Tennessee needs a governor with CEO experience, someone tough like Trump.
3: Even President Trump tells people John is fantastic, and he really is.
2: President Trump makes tough decisions. That's what CEOs do, and it's what I'll do as governor. With our cities booming and people moving into our state like crazy, our governor will have to make tough decisions to keep Tennessee conservative.
3: A CEO who's tough like Trump. Yep, that's what we need, even if I am a little biased.
2: I'm John Rose. I'm asking for your support.
3: Pretty good for a farm boy, isn't it? Paid for by John Rose for governor.
4: Travis Tritt just gave me a quarter to call someone. 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

Shenandoah is trying to get to the church on Cumberland Road, 102.5 Wow Country. Justin Reed hanging out with you here. Glad to be here as always. Let's keep the music rolling. What about a great one from Clint Black? He's trying to look into the forecast. He says it's like the rain on Wow Country.

Rain, rain, go away, right? There's Clint Black and Like the Rain. That'll do it for me. Thanks for being with us here on our Finally Friday edition. Thank you to The Body Shop and Brown Sparrow Books. Be back on Monday. Be back in the saddle again. Enjoy your weekend. I've been Justin Reed. Keeping our music rolling with Carrying Your Love with Me. Here's George Strait on Wow Country.

0: mistrial in the Palisades fire arson case against Jonathan Rinderknecht. Fox's William Lajeunesse.
1: This morning, the judge spoke to each of the individual jurors. She found out that 10 wanted to vote not guilty, 2 wanted to go guilty, and they were unwilling to move on the arson charge.
0: 7,000 homes and 12 dead. The U.S. attorney plans to retry the case. The Utah judge in the Charlie Kirk assassination trial of Tyler Robinson finds the prosecution did violate the gag order to correct media misinformation about the bullet, but the judge rejects the defense move to take the death penalty off the table for Tyler Robinson. And President Trump posts Iran shot at least 4 attack drones at ships in the Strait of Hormuz, saying a very foolish violation of the ceasefire agreement. We knocked down 3. 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
3: Hey there, this is Rick Page with Plateau Christian Church, and I am excited to tell you about all the things God is doing in our midst. 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
4: I'm Paxton Elmore. A burglary suspect was arrested after investigators say his truck ran out of gas following a break-in on County Farm Road in Putnam County. Deputies identified Joseph Lewis through witness statements and surveillance video. He was arrested with the help from the White County Sheriff's Office and faces burglary, theft, burglary tools, and probation violation charges. In other news, the Cumberland County High School football boosters are bringing Crossville native and Grand Ole Opry member Mandy Barnett home for a benefit concert July 18th at the Cumberland County High School Auditorium. The event begins at 6:30 p.m. and will feature special guests Chet Hayes, Joe Wyatt, and local students Lillian Brackett and Danny Hassler. Tickets are on sale now. That's the latest. I'm Paxton Elmore, Main Street Media News.
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7: Cumberland Plateau weather. Temperatures are building into the mid to upper 80s for your forecast high on this Friday. We'll see chances of scattered showers and thunderstorms picking up in the afternoon, which will clear as we're heading overnight. But as we go into your Saturday, another round of showers and thunderstorms pick up, which could give us the chance for strong to severe storms, with the main impact being gusty winds and some localized flooding. From the WVLT First Alert Weather Center, I'm meteorologist Megan Desmal.
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10: Now John's growing a movement in his campaign for governor.
9: Tennessee needs a governor with CEO experience, someone tough like Trump.
10: Even President Trump tells people John is fantastic, and he really is.
9: President Trump makes tough decisions. That's what CEOs do, and it's what I'll do as governor. With our cities booming and people moving into our state like crazy, our governor will have to make tough decisions to keep Tennessee conservative.
10: A CEO who's tough like Trump. Yep. That's what we need, even if I am a little biased.
9: I'm John Rose. 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
10: Pretty good for a farm boy, isn't it? Paid for by John Rose for governor.
11: Due to the weather forecast and the expected heavy rains on Saturday, the giant truck and tractor pull scheduled for this Saturday night at the Cumberland County Community Complex has been canceled. Plan now and don't miss the big two-night truck and tractor pull October 2nd and 3rd. Once again, the truck and tractor pull, scheduled for this Saturday night at the Cumberland County Community Complex, has been canceled.

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1: John 3:16 says that for God so loved the world that he gave his only begotten Son, that whosoever believeth in him should not perish, but have everlasting life. Hi, this is Pastor Danny Smith of Crab Orchard Christian Church. 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
2: Fox News, I'm Angelo Bavaro. Federal prosecutors say they will retry the men accused of starting the 2025 Palisades fire in Los Angeles after a mistrial was declared. The jury said it cannot agree on a verdict.
3: If you buy into the prosecution case, the fire was intentionally set. They have cell phone data and video that puts Jonathan Rinderknecht at the ignition point of the fire. Now, how does that juror suddenly buy the defense version? If Rinderknecht was guilty, why would he call 911 16 times, then wait around for cops to question him?
2: Fox's William LaJeunesse. Iran on notice after launching drones at cargo ships in the Strait of Hormuz.
4: In a social media post, the president writes, obviously, this is a foolish violation of our ceasefire agreement.
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8: I'm Paxton Elmore. Cumberland County's unemployment rate held steady at 3.8% in May, unchanged from April, and down 0.3% from a year ago. State officials report 90.

0: 3rd through July 5th, targeting boating under the influence. Operating a boat with a blood alcohol level of 0.08 or higher is illegal and carries penalties including fines, jail, and loss of boating privileges. That's the latest. I'm Paxton Elmore, Main Street Media News.
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3: Cumberland Plateau weather.
4: Looking at mostly sunny skies for this Friday, but a chance of showers and thunderstorms picks up as we head into the afternoon. Overnight lows will dip into the upper 60s and low 70s. Going into your Saturday, though, we'll see the increased chance of showers and thunderstorms with the chance of strong to severe weather, with the main impact being gusty winds and a chance for heavy rain, which could cause some localized flooding. From the WVLT First Alert Weather Center, I'm meteorologist Megan Desmal.
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4: 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Plan now and don't miss the big two-night truck and tractor pull, October 2nd and 3rd. Once again, the truck and tractor pull scheduled for this Saturday night at the Cumberland County Community Complex has been canceled.
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1: Fox News, I'm Carmen Roberts. The death toll in Venezuela skyrockets to 920 from the twin earthquakes that devastated the region, more than 3,300 injured. In California, a judge declares a mistrial in the federal arson case of the man accused of setting the most expensive fire in U.S. history, the Palisades Fire.
2: Two of our producers in court say defendant Jonathan Rinderknecht wiped back tears.
1: Fox's William LaJeunesse says the judge made the ruling after the jury sent a note saying,
2: "We have people on both sides that are dead set, unwavering. We are at a standstill. We are unsure how to proceed."
1: Federal prosecutors plan to retry the case. And former Trump National Security Advisor John Bolton pleads guilty to illegally retaining classified information. America's listening to Fox News.
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3: Cumberland Plateau weather.
4: Holding on to a few spotty showers heading into the overnight hours, but more rain is on the way heading into Saturday. A few morning showers with some rumbles of thunder possible into the morning, but we'll see some more scattered showers and thunderstorms especially develop into the afternoon, some of which could be on the stronger side with gusty winds and the potential to see some heavy rainfall that could lead to some localized flash flooding. I'm meteorologist Belle Oliver in the WVLT First Alert Weather Center.
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Ella Langley, Be Her, 102.5 Wow Country. Today's Country and the Legends. I'm Paxton Elmore. It's finally Friday here on the Plateau. And coming up today, we'll have your chance to win in just a few minutes. Going to give you a chance to win a free Chick-fil-A combo meal on me. In the 4 o'clock hour, got your weekend watch list. Going to let you know what you can stream this weekend on those streaming services. Also got your Nashville notes ready to go. In the 5 o'clock hour, we'll count down from 5 to 1, give you the top 5 songs of the day with a drive at 5. And then in the 6 o'clock hour, we'll be talking about Miranda Lambert. She's got a new album coming out, so stay tuned for that. Got some great country music to go along with it. John Party's on the way, getting this Friday started with Merle Haggard and Silver Wings.

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6: You're on the Wow Lines. Who is this?
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6: John Owens. What you up to on this Friday?
7: Oh, just heading home from work, about to go on vacation.
6: Awesome. John, where are you heading to, if I can ask?
7: Mexico.
6: Mexico. Have fun, John. Well, glad to tell you that you are caller number 10, so you have just won a free meal on me. You've got a Chick-fil-A

0: 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You've got a Chick-fil-A combo meal, buddy. How does that sound?
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0: Luke Combs, Forever After All, 102.5 Wow Country. Today's Country and the Legends. I'm Paxton Elmore with you this Friday, and we've been giving away tickets all week for what was supposed to be tomorrow night's Truck and Tractor Pull, but due to the weather forecast and expected heavy rain, that Truck and Tractor Pull tomorrow night at the fairgrounds has been canceled, but they're going to have it on October 2nd and October 3rd. And luckily, for those of you that won tickets with us here on 102.5, you can use those tickets for the October 2nd or October 3rd Truck and Tractor Pulls coming up later this year. So again, no tractor pull tomorrow night. And if you have won tickets with us here on 102.5, you can use those tickets for the October 2nd and 3rd Truck and Tractor Pull at the fairgrounds. 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

0: vital it is. And we are honored to have played a part in bringing this together.
1: Secretary of State Marco Rubio. The case against the man accused of starting last year's deadly Palisades fire ending in a mistrial.
2: 10 jurors said they would vote against conviction or not guilty. 2 others would not go along on any of the 3 charges.
1: Federal prosecutors say they will retry. That was Fox's William Lajeunesse. The death toll in Venezuela climbing to at least 920 from major twin earthquakes. 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
5: I'm Paxton Elmore. Cumberland County's unemployment rate held steady at 3.8% in May, unchanged from April and down 0.3% from a year ago. State officials report 94 of Tennessee's 95 counties posted unemployment rates below 5%, while Tennessee's statewide unemployment rate remained at 3.6% for the 4th straight month. In other news, the Tennessee Wildlife Resources Agency is increasing boating enforcement during Operation Drywater over the July 4th holiday weekend. Extra patrols will be on Tennessee waterways July 3rd through July 5th, targeting boating under the influence. Operating a boat with a blood alcohol level of 0.08 or higher is illegal and carries penalties including fines, jail, and loss of boating privileges. That's the latest. I'm Paxton Elmore, Main Street Media News.
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9: Hold on to a few spotty showers overnight with a partly cloudy sky, with more rain on the way as we go into your Saturday. Some morning rain possible with some rumbles of thunder, but we'll see some more scattered showers and thunderstorms develop, especially Saturday afternoon. It's going to be warm, temperatures into the mid to upper 80s. Few of those storms could be on the stronger side with gusty winds and the potential to see some heavy rain leading to some flash flooding. I'm meteorologist Belle Oliver in the WVLT First Alert Weather Center.
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0: Today's Country, and the Legends. We have got your weekend watch list on the way. Going to let you know what you can stream this weekend on all those streaming services. That's after Tucker Wetmore. Right now, here's Toby Keith. I love this bar.
1: We got winners. We got losers. Chain smokers and boozers. And we got yuppies. We got bikers. We've got

0: Tucker Wetmore with Brunette, 102.5 Wow Country, today's country and the legends. If you're looking to catch the streaming services this weekend with anything new, right now is the time for that because it's your weekend watch list. First on Netflix, Avatar, The Last Airbender. Check out season 2 of the live-action show based on the beloved animated series. Also on Netflix, Little Brother, John Cena and Eric Andre are brothers in that comedy film. Over on Hulu, The Bear. Are you ready for the fifth and final season of the comedy drama series? And over on HBO Max, Life, Larry, and the Pursuit of Unhappiness. Larry David teamed up with the Obamas for this sketch comedy series. And if you are going to hit the movie theaters this weekend, you can catch Supergirl. Clark Kent's cousin is played by Millie Alcock in this new superhero film. That's your weekend watch list for this Friday. We've got more coming up.
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Cole Swindell, Forever to Me, 102.5 Wow Country, today's country and the legends. Nashville notes coming up. We are going to get to those coming up after Luke Combs. We'll be checking out what's happening in Music City, so stay tuned for that. Right now, I got Ella Langley for you with Choosing Texas right here on 102.5. Just when

metal boat. Coke cans and BB guns, barbed wire and old fence posts. 8-point bucks in autumn and freshly cut cornfields.

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0: Luke Combs, Better Together, 102.5 Wow Country, Today's Country and the Legends. I'm Paxton Elmore with you on this Friday, and here's what's happening in Nashville. It's got your Nashville notes for today. First, Dylan Scott's latest hit is Dear Big City, and you can check out its music video. They're both out now. Gretchen Wilson's new version of Here for the Party with Ella Langley is the first release from her re-recording of her breakthrough album of the same name. The full project is set to be released in early 2027. And that duet with Ella is out now. Finally, Carrie Underwood will return to the Grand Ole Opry to play all four performances on October 21st and 22nd. That's your Nashville notes for today. Got more coming up.
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Morgan Wallen, don't we? 102.5 Wow Country, today's country and the legends. We're going to count down from 5 to 1, give you the top 5 most requested songs for Friday. Coming up, top of the 5 o'clock hour with The Drive at 5. Don't miss it. Right now, got John Michael Montgomery, Life's a Dance. When I was

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The Morning Moo Crew on 102.5. Wow. Today's country and the legends.

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1: This is a Fox News alert. I'm Carmen Roberts. Sources tell Fox News the U.S. military is carrying out airstrikes on Iranian targets following Tehran's drone attack on a cargo ship in the Strait of Hormuz.
2: This is in response for what the president has said was a breach of the Memorandum of Understanding and a breach of the ceasefire. Now we have a statement from CENTCOM saying that the targets were drone and missile storage sites as well as radar installations.
1: Fox's Jennifer Griffin in Washington. The unbelievable earthquake tragedy worsens in Venezuela.

0: as the death toll soars to 920 and the number missing more than doubles to 51,000.
1: Hundreds of structures have been destroyed, leaving survivors homeless. U.S. military search and rescue teams reportedly are now on the ground to assist.
0: Fox's Evan Brown in Miami. 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
4: I'm Paxton Elmore. A burglary suspect was arrested after investigators say his truck ran out of gas following a break-in on County Farm Road in Putnam County. Deputies identified Joseph Lewis through witness statements and surveillance video. He was arrested with the help from the White County Sheriff's Office and faces burglary, theft, burglary tools, and probation violation charges. In other news, the Cumberland County High School football boosters are bringing Crossville native and Grand Ole Opry member Mandy Barnett home for a benefit concert July 18th at the Cumberland County High School Auditorium.

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1: Cumberland Plateau weather. Holding on to a few spotty showers heading into the overnight hours, but more rain is on the way heading into Saturday. A few morning showers with some rumbles of thunder possible into the morning, but we'll see some more scattered showers with thunderstorms especially develop into the afternoon, some of which could be on the stronger side with gusty wind and the potential to see some heavy rainfall that could lead to some localized flash flooding. I'm meteorologist Belle Oliver in the WBLT First Alert Weather Center.
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Got Zach John King for Friday's Drive at 5. He's coming in with Get to Drinkin', which is song number 4 for Friday's Drive at 5.

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It's Zach Top with South of Sanity with song number three. 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

Zach Top, South of Sanity, song number three for today's drive at 5 on 102.5 Wow Country. As we continue our countdown, we've got Josh Ross coming in at song number two. Hey, How You Look, song number two for today's drive at 5.

0: 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I want to thank our sponsors for today's Drive at 5. 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
8: 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Song number 4, Get to Drinking by Zach John King. Song number 3, South of Sanity by Zach Top. And song number 2, Hey How You Look by Josh Ross. Here is the number 1 song for Friday's Drive at 5. It's Luke Combs.

0: Tim McGraw, I like it, I love it. 102.5 Wow Country, today's country and the legends. More to get to on this Friday. I'll let you know what's coming up in the 6 o'clock hour here shortly, so stay tuned for that. Got to take a quick break, and we're back with Dierks Bentley.
1: 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So I headed on over to GoodTimesWSB.com, and I couldn't believe my eyes. 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
4: 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Once again, the truck and tractor pull scheduled for this Saturday night at the Cumberland County Community Complex has been canceled.
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0: Lee Bryce, one of them girls, 102.5 Wow Country, today's Country and the Legends. We're talking Miranda Lambert in the next hour. She's got a new album coming out, so stay tuned for that in the 6 o'clock hour. Going to take a quick 60-second break, and then we're back with Carrie Underwood.
1: 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Page Realty and Auction, 931-484-2805.
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1: Fox News, I'm Angelo Bavaro. The U.S. military launching airstrikes in Iran one day after a commercial ship was targeted in the Strait of Hormuz.
2: The U.S. hit Iranian missile and drone storage facilities and coastal radar sites in response to a drone attack Thursday on a commercial cargo ship in the Strait of Hormuz. President Trump calls the drone strike on the commercial vessel a foolish violation of the ceasefire agreement.
1: Fox's Jared Halpern. Israel and Lebanon signing a framework agreement mediated by the U.S. after several days of talks to secure an end to fighting.
3: Hopefully we'll have many more of these conversations and make real and tangible progress so that the people of both of these countries can be hopeful about their future, a future of peace.
1: Secretary of State Marco Rubio there. 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
2: I'm Paxton Elmore. Cumberland County's unemployment rate held steady at 3.8% in May, unchanged from April and down 0.3% from a year ago. State officials report 94 of Tennessee's 95 counties posted unemployment rates below 5%, while Tennessee's statewide unemployment rate remained at 3.6% for the fourth straight month. In other news, the Tennessee Wildlife Resources Agency is increasing boating enforcement during Operation Drywater over the July 4th holiday weekend. Extra patrols will be on Tennessee waterways July 3rd through July 5th, targeting boating under the influence. Operating a boat with a blood alcohol level of 0.08 or higher is illegal and carries penalties including fines, jail, and loss of boating privileges. That's the latest. I'm Paxton Elmore, Main Street Media News.
3: 102.5 Wild Country weather forecast is next.
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6: Hold on to a few spotty showers overnight with a partly cloudy sky, with more rain on the way as we go into your Saturday. Some morning rain possible with some rumbles of thunder, but we'll see some more scattered showers and thunderstorms develop, especially Saturday afternoon. It's going to be warm, temperatures into the mid to upper 80s. Those storms could be on the stronger side with gusty winds and the potential to see some heavy rain leading to some flash flooding. I'm meteorologist Val Oliver in the WVLT First Alert Weather Center.
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Riley Green, Change My Mind, 102.5 Wow Country, Today's Country and the Legend. We're talking Miranda Lambert coming up after Low Cash. She's got a new album coming out, so stay tuned for that. Right now, here is Miranda. It all comes out in the wash.

0: Cash, Wrong Hearts, 102.5 Wow Country. Today's Country and the Legends. I'm Paxton Elmer with you for the rest of this hour. If you like what Miranda Lambert's been cooking up with Crisco, you'll be glad to find the new song is also the title track of her new record, arriving October 2nd. The 12-song collection also includes a song to sing with Chris Stapleton, her cover of Jim Croce's I'll Have to Say I Love You in a Song, and Till the Going's Gone, which came out today. That's Miranda Lambert's new album, Crisco, again coming out October 2nd. We'll wrap up this Friday here soon.
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10: 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In Congress, Garrett will fight to lower taxes, cut government waste, and will always back the blue and support law and order. 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And no to criminal illegals invading our state. Because with Johnny Garrett, what you see is what you get. It's time to bring more Tennessee to D.C. 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
10: Paid for by Johnny Garrett for Congress.

Dwight Yoakam Guitars, Cadillacs, 102.5 Wow Country, today's Country and the Legends. We're going to wrap up this Friday, coming up after Brantley Gilbert. Right now, here's George Burge, It Won't Be Long.

0: Brantley Gilbert, bottoms up, 102.5 Wow Country, today's Country and the Legends. I'm Paxton Elmore, out the door this Friday evening. Hope y'all had a great Friday with us here on 102.5. I'll see y'all back here to start a brand new work week tomorrow, or Monday, I should say, and we will count down that week, getting you ready for the big 4th of July holiday. So until then, have a good rest of your night. Have a great weekend. 102.5 Wow Country, today's Country and the Legends.
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